0: stops, collecting the blessings and raindrops. 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With the love of my heart.
1: 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I scroll and I scroll on my phone till I wish I was. 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
0: Come eat!
1: I'm tired.
0: Just come eat.
1: Lay off being here a minute, I promise. Stop.
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